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0: Some more breaking news for you this morning. We're just hearing that a search is underway for a three-year-old British girl who's gone missing in the Algarve area of Portugal, and she went missing last night. Hundreds of people have been searching for the girl, and that search continuing this morning. So we will try to get as much on that as for you as soon as we can.
1: Madeleine McCann. Una niña británica de 3 años desapareció el 3 de mayo de 2007 mientras se encontraba de vacaciones con su familia en Praia da Luz, en la región del Algarve, en Portugal. 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